Maybe there's a little bit of guilt when you think, oh, I just want the classics right now. We go through those seasons. Songs that hold a special place in our heart from decades ago. Well, it still exists now. It's called Air One Worship Always. You check it out through the Air One app. You've been-

0: You're a monster. Okay, not you, me. In 3 minutes, that is how quickly you can find out who you are at the core. You just got to call customer service. Air One, I am Mary. You know, when there's an item, a service, something you received that just wasn't quite right, and you got to call and fix it and track them down and beg and get a refund and all the things. When it doesn't go your way, does anybody else turn into a maniac? Yeah, I never imagined in that short amount of time I would find out how impatient I am and also how much of a toddler I am when things don't go just so. P.S. I'm still shocked from the news. Hey, your engine in your car that's not that old is done. Yeah, so we've been on that journey. P.S. If anybody knows the CEO of Jeep, let me know. Trying to get some help here. But it is knowing the other person on the end of the phone is also human. They're doing their best. They have life stress and that. But somehow that goes out the window. And I am laser focused in on, I need this accomplished and I will bulldoze over anybody. And exhibit A of why we need Jesus.
1: Air One.
2: Hey, Air One. This is Chandler Moore. And this is the heart behind my song, God, I'm Just Grateful. Holy, holy. The Bible instructs us to give thanks in all things. We are to thank God for it all. And I think this song helps me set my eyes on the list of reasons I have to be grateful. God has been so good. And in the midst of fires and trials and struggles and battles, I still have a reason to be grateful. God, I'm just
1: grateful for you. Air One. Worship now.
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4: 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So when I pull on Air One, it definitely calms me down a lot. 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
5: There are a lot of voices trying to tell us which direction to go, but not every voice deserves to lead us. Proverbs 23:19 says, "Listen, my son, and be wise, and set your heart on the right path." Sometimes wisdom is simply slowing down long enough to ask, "Where is this actually leading me?" God cares about the direction of our hearts. I'm Lacey, and that's your verse of the day at Air One. Worship now.

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7: Psalms 51 says, "Create in me a pure heart, O God, and make my spirit right again." 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

It is the inspiration that comes out of someone else sharing, look at the horrible things I experienced, I went through, I chose to embark upon, and then God showed up and did wild stuff. Lacey, who you hear on Middays on Air One, that woman's story and her courage and bravery, mind-blowing. She sat down with I Am Second. 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

0: God.
1: Seems like two of the smallest words, but pack so much power. But God. As you look upon your past and the things you've encountered, maybe stuff you tried to sweep under the rug and la la la, nothing to see here, because we can be ashamed and embarrassed of where we found ourselves. But our very own Air One DJ Lacey was willing to sit down with the organization I Am Second, and her transparency and willingness to go there is mind-blowing. And more importantly, to see where God has taken her and how he's worked through her. Check it out. Find out more. Air

It is amazing. We've checked out all the places, and this much good is not possible without the Erewhon app, because you get prayer plus an opportunity to care for someone else in need. It all happens when you download the app, click the Faith tab.

0: It's actually rude to not say thank you. Yeah, pickleball court. That's what she said to me. Erwan, I am Mary. P.S. She was joking. Giving me a hard time because she was trying to give me a compliment and I deflected and look over here and oh, that was, I didn't even try. It was just, I can't take a compliment. Anybody else? And I realized I'm not alone because one of my girlfriends, I was texting her earlier. She just got glasses. I said, girl, send me a picture. Of course, I replied with, you are the cutest, adorable. Could you be any more precious? And she said, yeah, I don't know about that. And I said back, you mean thank you? And she said, I guess. I think a lot of us women are in this place. I know some of you guys do. Why is it 79008 text? And do you have a remedy for fixing this problem? I think if I go back and ask my mom, this may have been happening since 1982. I could have been in kindergarten. Girl, I love the bow in your hair. This old thing. I picked it up on the street on the way here. Jesus, be near.
1: Oh, let our worship sound like heaven.
2: Erwan has positive music. The message is wonderful. God's working through Erwan every day, and it just uplifts you.
1: Singing.
3: And at some point, you just can't deny the Holy Spirit any longer. And you just have to say, okay, Lord, I surrender. If this is your will, if this is your way.
4: Erwan, worship now.
5: Erwan.
6: Hey, what's up? This is Bodhi, and this is the story behind my song, Go For Broke.
1: Whatever it costs, I'm spending it all.
6: Man, the older I get and the more I fall in love with Jesus, the more I realize the glory is not mine. Nothing that I do should ever come back to bring myself glory, to pump myself up. I want to give him everything I have, all of the worship, all of the glory, all of the honor. And I wanted to write a song acknowledging that. Man, whatever it costs, I'm spending it all. God, I give you all the glory. It's yours.
4: Erwan, worship now. If you give to keep the worship flowing on listener-funded Erwan, thank you.
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1: And let me tell you what happens when a friend looks at you across a table and you say the thing that you're scared to say, the thing that you think no one can forgive. Let me tell you what ends up happening. It's unbelievable. What ends up happening is you experience the grace that God has for you in real life, eyeballs and nodding heads and tears and hugs. You experience what this book says that we know is true, that we believe, that we say, hey, we believe this thing. You experience in flesh and blood right across from you. When somebody else believes what you believe, believes this book, that the gospel is true, you can say your worst sin, you can say your darkest moment, and you do it. And they nod and they love you and they smile at you and they say, it's okay. I am not saying this is easy, and I am not saying it will not cost you. I am just saying there's not a better way to live.
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2: There are a lot of voices trying to tell us which direction to go, but not every voice deserves to lead us. Proverbs 23:19 says, "Listen, my son, and be wise, and set your heart on the right path." Sometimes wisdom is simply slowing down long enough to ask, where is this actually leading me? God cares about the direction of our hearts. I'm Lacey, and that's your verse of the day at Air One. 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

It is easy to act like the hard, messy, painful things don't exist. Because we can show the whole polished put together vibe if we choose to do so. I know I've done it for years and ages, and finally, like our very own Air One Lacey, she's on Middle of the Day. You can start to see the inspirational, amazing, powerful stuff that God can do, even in the midst of broken, shattered pieces of our lives. She sat down with the organization I Am Second. You can hear more of her inspiring story. 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

0: you on the 6 o'clock news. That is how your brain sees it playing out because you've gotten yourself in a bit of a situation. Welcome to my life a lot of times. Air One, I am Mary. I actually drove by my old apartment the other day and it reminded me of the time I locked myself out on my balcony. And it's a second story balcony. There's no just climbing over onto the ground. P.S. 97008. Please text in whatever just came to mind so I know I'm not the only person living a circus. There I am. I got home from work. I had put stuff in the oven, by the way. And I went out on the balcony to wipe down the sliding glass door. I'm enjoying fresh air. I'm out of work. The sun is shining, just a little cleaning. And then I go to open the sliding glass door and it's locked. I lived alone at the time. So I waited and I waited. And Mr. Rogers was not joking when he said, look for the helpers. There is a child who's probably maybe fifth or sixth grade getting off the school bus. I was like, this is my only chance. I yell, hey, can you help? And he gives me that look like, this woman is up on that balcony. What does she need? Bless his heart. He walked over. I wish I remembered his name. I explained the situation. I said, can you go to the rental office over there and just tell them there's kind of an emergency? We have an oven on, a woman on a balcony locked out. And he walked away. I waited probably 20 minutes and I was thinking, yep, he got lost. It's not happening. He got distracted or terrified. Next thing I know, someone from the office is walking into my apartment door to then let me in the sliding glass door. Oh, it's in those moments where I'm reminded that God is real. Thank you for the angels.
1: Hey, this is Seth Schleter, and this is the story behind the song for Valley of Worship. Back in 2024, my wife and I lost our daughter at 20 weeks. You wrestle with God in that process, and there's a lot of grappling with what it means that God is good and that he's faithful. The song came from choosing to trust that God was still in the midst of everything, that we don't always get answers, but we always get his presence, and that he's with us in the valleys, and so you can still choose to worship him there.
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6: There are a lot of voices trying to tell us which direction to go, but not every voice deserves to lead us. 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I'm Lacey, and that's your verse of the day at Air One. 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

0: floor. 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
1: Remember last week when this came on, I cried and cried and cried, but like good tears, because sometimes we've held it all in for too long. So let her rip. Goodness of God, Jen Johnson on Air One.

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1: Yeah, I gotta have a few words with that fifth doctor. She obviously hasn't worshipped here yet.
2: Air One.

0: felt like a slap in the face when they said it. You don't love them as much as you think you do. Air one, I'm Mary. Okay, they weren't questioning any amount of love you have for your person. But that was just kind of the vibe that I felt when it came out. But what they were getting at is God loves them more than you do. I couldn't even process the words they were saying because what I have felt since the second my child was born, like my girlfriend described it, it's like your heart is in another body running out in the world. And they're stinky and sweaty, by the way, because she and I both have boys. And I would do anything. I would go to the ends of the earth, protect and save and guide. And so to hear someone say, God actually loves them more than you do, I thought, there is no way. But then it started to click. And I think back, for example, to him being in elementary school. He was a kindergartner when COVID hit. Let's just say those were weird, tricky times and being in the school building and masks and away from people he was familiar with. So challenging. And that carried on for a few years through elementary school. So when we got to middle school this year, sixth grade, I thought, oh, Jesus, be near. Like, I love you. I'm here. I've got you. But I can't go in the building. But God can. You're in the lunchroom, just skimming the faces, trying to find a buddy to sit with. God's there. In the band room, trying to figure out, am I playing the right notes? Is this teacher going to like me? God's there. Or in gym class, maybe you're not picked. God is there.
1: Air One. The story behind the song.
2: Hey, I'm Brandon Lake. 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
0: 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Judd Wilhite.
3: Jesus once said, in this world you will face troubles. And he was right. You got car trouble, health trouble, money trouble, kid trouble, school trouble, work trouble, friend trouble. You can even have trouble with the tech that's supposed to reduce your troubles. So how can you be happy with all of these problems pressing in from every side? Well, Jesus also said this in John 14, don't let your hearts be troubled. Trust in God and trust also in me. I am leaving you with the gift, peace of mind and heart. You see, life

0: is filled with problems, but your heart and mind can be filled with peace. You don't need to fear because the promise of God's presence sustains you. Trust God with whatever life is throwing at you. Trust in Jesus as well. Ask him for the gift of peace. And even if it doesn't calm the drama, he can calm your heart.
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2: There are a lot of voices trying to tell us which direction to go, but not every voice deserves to lead us. Proverbs 23:19 says, "Listen, my son, and be wise, and set your heart on the right path." Sometimes wisdom is simply slowing down long enough to ask, "Where is this actually leading me?" God cares about the direction of our hearts. I'm Lacey, and that's your verse of the day at Air One. Worship now.

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And when it led me to the cross, only then

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You do not have to continue putting up with negative, hard things in the world. Here, you're a part of something good because you pick the songs on Air One. Yep, you text the word VOTE to 38568.

0: A mechanic shop and the fruits of the spirit, you know, from the Bible. Pretty sure you don't typically put those two in the same sentence together, but isn't that life? Air one, I am Mary. But yeah, even the Holy Spirit will show up when you are dealing with car problems or raising a strong-willed child, maybe on a personal journey where you just feel defeated. You know, when the anger, the frustration, I'm about to blow my lid starts to bubble up? That's been me. Trying to get my car fixed with customer service rep after rep, getting nowhere, frustrated, someone make things right. And I had this little nudge when I hung up the phone earlier today with one of the representatives from Jeep. I'll be honest, I can become very laser focused on getting whatever I need done. And I am just like coming for you, especially when I feel like I've been a little wronged. I'll be honest. It just feels so black and white and so clear. And why are you not doing the thing? And I turn into a child, a little tantrum. And then God gave me this little nudge the second I hung up the phone and said, girl, you need to revisit the fruits of the spirit. So I'm like, all right, so get my Bible. And I'm diving in. I'm like, oh yeah. Love, joy, peace, patience, kindness, goodness, faithfulness, gentleness, and self-control. Somehow I think just because I deem someone's doing something wrong and they're not making it right, that I can just go like Tasmanian devil out of control and act any way I want. No, I'm getting too old for that. I know better, so I should act better.
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3: 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If you confess with your mouth that Jesus is Lord and believe in your heart that God raised him from the dead, you will be saved. So right now you can cry out to Jesus.
4: I'm homesick for heaven.
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6: There are a lot of voices trying to tell us which direction to go, but not every voice deserves to lead us. Proverbs 23:19 says, "Listen, my son, and be wise, and set your heart on the right path." Sometimes wisdom is simply slowing down long enough to ask, "Where is this actually leading me?" God cares about the direction of our hearts. I'm Lacey, and that's your verse of the day at Air One. Worship now.

a snarky email, someone cut you off in traffic, and you just don't feel good. One way to turn that all around, just the whole move vibe, the Air One verse of the day. 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

0: Air One has definitely helped me get out of my head and tune into my heart of what Jesus has been redirecting me to, which is just to Him.
1: God is not just a Sunday God. He's an everyday God. You are my
0: everything. Anywhere the name of Jesus is proclaimed in word and truth, there's going to be a tangible impact.
2: 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Jonathan Bokluda.
3: There's a story on YouTube that I've watched dozens of times. It happens in the bush of Africa, and there's this man who's native there, and he wants to catch a baboon. And so what he does is he drills a hole in a termite mound. Evidently, these are like concrete. I didn't know that. He drills this hole in this termite mound, and he puts in this little silver trinket, and there's a baboon in a tree watching him the whole time. They're evidently very curious animals. And he walks away, and the baboon wants whatever he puts in that hole, and the baboon can put his hand in, but when he closes his fist around that little silver trinket, he can't get his fist out of the hole. He's stuck. And this man walks up to him holding a rope. And the whole time, the baboon just starts going crazy trying to break free. And you're kind of like, just let go. Just let go. The man walks up to the baboon and takes him captive. And this is what Satan does for us. Whatever is holding you back from a full relationship with Jesus is crazy.
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Just because nobody said it doesn't mean it's not true. You are doing a good job. All the ways you're showing up in the world at work, for your family, maybe you volunteer somewhere. God sees, He knows. Kristen Stanfield, One Thing Remains on Air One.

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3: 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Air One just really helped me get through that.
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4: It doesn't take long to find people arguing over just about anything. 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Romans 14 verse 19 says, "So then, let us aim for harmony in the church and try to build each other up." Maybe today we look for ways to encourage someone, give them the benefit of the doubt, and make their load a little lighter. My name's Lauren, and that's your verse of the day on Air One. 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
8: Hey, what's up? 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
9: Whatever it costs, I'm spending it all.
8: Man, the older I get and the more I fall in love with Jesus, the more I realize the glory is not mine. 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And I wanted to write a song acknowledging that. 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God, I give you all the glory. It's yours.
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1: Yo, what's up, guys? This is Micah from Lost and Found. 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And again, pointing right back to scripture that every good thing and every perfect gift comes from above, from the Father of lights. 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
2: It doesn't take long to find people arguing over just about anything. 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Maybe today we look for ways to encourage someone, give them the benefit of the doubt, and make their load a little lighter. My name's Lauren, and that's your verse of the day on Air One. 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
5: It doesn't take long to find people arguing over just about anything. If you don't believe me, just sign on to social media for a few seconds. But God doesn't want our differences to stop us from loving each other. Romans 14 verse 19 says, so then let us aim for harmony in the church and try to build each other up. Maybe today we look for ways to encourage someone, give them the benefit of the doubt, and make their load a little lighter. My name's Lauren, and that's your verse of the day on Air One. Worship now.

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3: Hey, Air One, this is Chandler Moore, and this is the heart behind my song, God, I'm Just Grateful.
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3: The Bible instructs us to give thanks in all things. 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
1: 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Before

0: I love you. I'm proud of you. I'm here for you. This is precisely why God is revealing himself as a perfect father. He wants you to relate to him in this way. He wants you to live knowing that the God of creation loves you as his child. He wants you to live under the waterfall of his blessing. God is not a riddle to be solved. He is a revealing God. He wants to be seen. He desires to be known. And God has been seeking you since before you were born. You were made by him and for him.
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2: It doesn't take long to find people arguing over just about anything. 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But God doesn't want our differences to stop us from loving each other. Romans 14 verse 19 says, "So then, let us aim for harmony in the church and try to build each other up." Maybe today we look for ways to encourage someone, give them the benefit of the doubt, and make their load a little lighter. My name's Lauren, and that's your verse of the day on Air One. Worship now.

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5: It doesn't take long to find people arguing over just about anything. 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Romans 14, verse 19 says, "So then, let us aim for harmony in the church and try to build each other up." Maybe today we look for ways to encourage someone, give them the benefit of the doubt, and make their load a little lighter. My name's Lauren, and that's your verse of the day on Air One. Worship now.

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7: I think so often we're tempted to highlight what we do well and hide our mistakes or our failures. This is a natural reaction in the fallen world. But what the gospel does is it actually allows us to boast in our weakness. That's what the Apostle Paul writes to the church in Corinth. He says, speaking of God, my grace is sufficient. My power is made perfect in your weakness. And the way that I think about it is, if dependence on God is the goal, then our weakness is actually our advantage. Let me say that again. If dependence is the goal, weakness is our advantage. So when we mess up, we can take a giant spotlight and shine it on our mistakes and learn everything we can. And we can turn those mistakes into lessons as we trust in God who restores.
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2: What's up, Air One fam? Phil Wickham here. I've got a song out called It Really Is Amazing Grace. I'm just taking that beautiful hymn that we all know and love, Amazing Grace, added a new chorus and a new bridge to it, written by a slave trader. And in the middle of a storm, he cried out to God, saying, God, if you help me, I give my life to you. And he went on to becoming a pastor and a minister. We all are in need of God's grace, and that's why I think this song's connected with so many people over the years.
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3: And any of you that have little kids right now, or you're around little kids right now, they don't care what's happening. They don't care who you are. They care if you have things for them. They don't care if you're important or not. They don't know who is important. They exist for themselves. And they exist for the person that loves them the most. But there is something about that innocence and naivety that I would love for the church in America and the world to reclaim right now. That we would become like little kids again. What's next? What are we doing now? Let's go. I can't wait. God, what are you gonna do? Oh my gosh, I can't believe you did that. We could use a little bit of that, church. Because I think God is starting to show off in pretty big ways right now. And we don't want to miss it with our arms crossed in the back row. I would rather be the naive kid in the front that is wrong than the person in the back that is cynical.
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4: It doesn't take long to find people arguing over just about anything. If you don't believe me, just sign on to social media for a few seconds. But God doesn't want our differences to stop us from loving each other. Romans 14 verse 19 says, "So then, let us aim for harmony in the church and try to build each other up." Maybe today we look for ways to encourage someone, give them the benefit of the doubt, and make their load a little lighter. My name's Lauren, and that's your verse of the day on Air One. Worship now.

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0: Cause it ain't welcome anymore. Ooh, you're in the funnest house.
1: Hey, do me a favor. Give yourself some grace. You are still under construction.
2: Erwin, we're Dan and Michelle.
1: I love that visual construction. You got the hammers out, clunk, clunk, clunk, you know? You ever lived in a house where there's an unfinished something or you are trying to repair or maybe upgrade? Lucky you, a room. Like we had this, we rented this place, but we had a place with an unfinished basement. Mm-hmm. And I so wanted to make it like better. You know,
2: yeah.
1: Even though it wasn't our house, I just wanted to make it better.
2: That was kind of gross.
1: Yeah, it really was.
2: Kind of creepy.
1: I put a treadmill down there, you know, and that was given to us. I tried hanging up a TV, tried to make it like, but it just didn't look good.
2: Yeah, because it was unfinished.
1: And, you know, that's how buildings are. Unfinished rooms, construction mess, things that need fixing. But they still have a solid cornerstone. And your life, if you were to equate construction with your life, doesn't have to be perfectly put together to have the right foundation.
2: Yeah,
1: think about that foundation. So when are you done with your construction? 1 Peter 2:6 says, as the scriptures say, I am placing a cornerstone in Jerusalem, chosen for great honor, and anyone who trusts in him will never be disgraced. Your construction may be slower than you'd like. And then you think somebody else is a lot faster than you, right?
2: I also think, too, like we just are in need of constant renovation.
1: Yeah, constant absolutely.
2: Upgrades, you
1: until
2: know?
1: Until the day we see Jesus face to face. You ever think, I should be, you know, farther along spiritually by now? Listen, you can still be under construction while being built on the right foundation.
2: Yes.
1: Give yourself some grace and rest in that today.
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6: It doesn't take long to find people arguing over just about anything. 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Romans 14 verse 19 says, so then let us aim for harmony in the church and try to build each other up. Maybe today we look for ways to encourage someone, give them the benefit of the doubt, and make their load a little lighter. My name's Lauren, and that's your verse of the day on Air One. Worship now.

0: I just know that hearing my kids worship must be what God feels like when he hears me.
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6: 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Thank you for even the anger that it forced me to pray. So I hope

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0: 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We're Dan and Michelle.
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0: What do you do when somebody wrongs you? How do you respond to that?
1: Air One. Good morning, we're Dan and Michelle.
0: I mean, really wrongs you. Like, let's say they say they're a Christian. You're like, I doubt it. The way they're acting, the way they treated me. I think for a lot of us, I think the first reaction is, especially when we know we're right or we have this strong feeling that we're right, we're standing on the truth, that we have this anger, right? Maybe you call it righteous anger. And that's, you know, righteous anger really is a thing. However, what do you do with it? Like, and that person, how are you going to treat that person moving forward? I had this conversation and I think we all can relate. A friend of mine was, really wronged by another person. And that person said they're a Christian and just was so bitter and asked me, how do I even pray? I don't even know the words to say when I start to pray. I know I need to pray for this person, but I'm having a hard time even saying anything. My response, right or wrong, was, well, just be honest. Say what's on your heart. Mm. I mean, it could be whatever it is. It could get kind of dark, but God can handle it.
1: Well, and God knows our hearts, and he knows.
0: Yeah. It's also good to vent and then work through some of this stuff, because you have a relationship with Jesus. You have a relationship, mm-hmm. So you're trying to cultivate that relationship. And to do that, you got to bring everything in.
1: That's right. You can't hide certain things. You can't just bring the good.
0: He already knows.
1: Yeah, exactly. Right?
0: I bring that up because it's Matthew 5:44. Now, this is Jesus talking. This is the Sermon on the Mount. He says, but I say, love your enemies. Pray for those who persecute you. Like wrapped up in a bow. There it is. So when you're praying, I mean, this is almost like step one, step two, love your enemies. How do you become that person that's loving? And this is pray for those who persecute. Start praying for them, even if it's through gritted teeth, mm-hmm. because God will soften your heart.
1: And to pray too, you know, to help you with your unforgiveness or that hurdle because I think a lot of times it can start with forgiveness.
0: Right.
1: Which can lead us.
0: Yeah, and then there's a point where you realize this isn't all about your enemy. It becomes something about you, and that's the most important thing.
1: And you can't let that person's wrong change you.
0: Yeah, it's not affecting them. It's only affecting you.
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6: Hey, Air One. 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
1: We often allow crisis to determine our spiritual practices, not conviction. When things go wrong, I got a prayer life. But prayer and fasting is trying to get us operating from a place of conviction, not just a place of crisis. Daniel didn't wait until he was in the lion's den to pray. In fact, the reason he was there was because he was praying. The lion's den wasn't an opportunity for Daniel to develop a prayer life. No, the lion's den exposed the prayer life Daniel already fought for. See, we don't rise to the level of our faith in crisis. We fall to the level of our formation. 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You can't outperform fundamentals. Fundamentals are where the battle is fought.
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2: It doesn't take long to find people arguing over just about anything. 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My name's Lauren, and that's your verse of the day on Air One. 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
1: 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We're Dan and Michelle.
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I speak Jesus.

0: Have you been honest with your prayers?
1: Air One, we're Dan and Michelle.
0: Or are you glossing over, kind of sticking to the same things we talk about? You know, obviously, you may pray for the same things. Bless our family, you know, all the things that we do. Michelle and I pray every night. We've really tried to kind of open it up. We've got something going in our lives that's frustrating both of us. At times, stressing out both of us.
1: Yep.
0: Not involving each other, but we're both involved in it, right?
1: Yep.
0: And lately, we've both been praying, I don't know what you're doing, God. I really have no idea.
1: I know. Raise your hand if you've prayed that.
0: Right, which is, I think, a great thing.
1: It is.
0: Because we don't know what are you doing here?
1: But we trust you, but what are you doing?
0: Yeah.
1: And when are we going to see why?
0: Yeah. And it feels like every night when we kind of go back to that issue, it may get a little, not curt, but a little more like, what's happening? Are you going to tell us? Are you going to let us in on this secret?
1: Do you have an update for us?
0: And for those of you that gives you a little bit of cringe and you're like, you really shouldn't approach the throne of God like that. I hear you. I do. But I want to encourage you, because in my devotionals this morning, Psalm 12, listen to how David says this. It says, help, O Lord, for the godly are fast disappearing. That sounds familiar. The faithful had vanished from the earth. A little hyperbolic, don't you think? I mean, really? Don't you think? It says, neighbors lie to each other, speaking with flattering lips and deceitful hearts. May the Lord cut off their flattering lips. I mean, what is he doing there? He's being honest.
1: Yes.
0: And, you know, oftentimes with David, he'd go to this thing, but then it would just end with this crescendo of, but you are holy, you are good.
1: Yes.
0: You are worthy of all the prayer.
1: And I think that's like a good cycle for that type of a prayer to be in. Like, I'm frustrated. Give me the update. Make it happen. Like, why? But I trust you, Lord.
0: Yeah.
1: So I know you are faithful, Lord.
0: We give him glory. We give him praise. Do we trust him? Yes. But I would encourage you, especially if that... you have something in your life right now, and most of us do, just be honest. And if you want, if you're like, what are you doing here? Why not just say it? What are you doing here?
1: And if you don't have the words, just spend time with him.
0: Yeah, in silence and listen.
2: 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It says in the Bible that the joy of the Lord is your strength. All throughout my life, the enemy has tried to rob me of my joy through anxiety and depression, things like that. And this song, my wife always says, is the reminder to the enemy what he couldn't give to me, he also can't take away. And so my hope is that it gives you just a little bit more joy to your life.
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6: It doesn't take long to find people arguing over just about anything. If you don't believe me, just sign on to social media for a few seconds. But God doesn't want our differences to stop us from loving each other. Romans 14 verse 19 says, so then let us aim for harmony in the church and try to build each other up. Maybe today we look for ways to encourage someone, give them the benefit of the doubt, and make their load a little lighter. My name's Lauren, and that's your verse of the day on Air One. Worship now.

0: one has definitely helped me get out of my head and tune into my heart of what Jesus has been redirecting me to, which is just to Him.
1: God is not just a Sunday God. He's an everyday God. You are my
0: everything. Anywhere the name of Jesus is proclaimed in word and truth, there's going to be a tangible impact.
2: 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Worship now. Air One. The story behind the song.
3: Yo, what's up, guys? This is Micah from Lost and Found. This song is representing look and see what God has done in your life, in the lives of others around you. 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And so this is just a great reminder to keep seeking Jesus and to see what great things God has done in our lives.
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0: When life feels like this,
1: I don't know what day it is. I don't know what time it is. I haven't eaten in probably 2 days.
0: Worship with us.
2: Air One. Worship now. Pick

0: Air One. Glad you're here. We're Dan and Michelle. Really glad you're here right now because Pastor Val is here.
1: Yes, welcome into the Air One studio. Thank you. Good to see you again.
0: Real talk with Pastor Val. And today, I'm so glad you're here, everybody, because this is such a fun question, and it comes from Christy's 8-year-old daughter, Olivia. So sweet. I love questions from kids because they're so innocent.
1: Yeah.
0: Does God laugh and celebrate with us?
2: I love that question.
0: Yes.
2: And the reason I love that question is because our view of God matters. Like, how I view God will affect how I approach him. If I think God is a loving father who wants to hear from me, then I'm going to pour my heart out to him.
1: Yeah.
2: If I think he's a distant God that's never involved in my day-to-day life, then I'm not going to include him in my day because I believe that he's a distant God. If I think he's an angry God, like just waiting for me to mess up and punish me, that's going to affect how I approach him. Now, here's one of my favorite scriptures in the entire Bible, and write this down if you're listening.
1: Okay.
2: Zephaniah 3:17, the Lord your God is in your midst. He will rejoice over you with gladness. He will exalt, that means to rejoice greatly, over you with loud singing.
0: Wow.
2: That's one of my favorite verses in the Bible. You know, some days I'm like, Lord, do you regret saving me? Because I keep missing the mark and my growth seems slow. And God is not looking back and saying, you know, actually, Val, I do regret.
1: That's not who he is.
2: That's not. Mm-hmm. And Michelle, that's why our view of God matters.
1: Yeah.
2: And I'm reminded in this verse that he delights in me and he rejoices over me. And that gives me joy. And one of the signs that I'm growing as a Christian is I'm growing in joy.
1: Yeah.
2: Joy is strength. Like when I'm joyful, I feel strong. That's what the Bible says in Nehemiah 8:10, the joy of the Lord
0: is my strength.
2: Yeah, yeah.
3: 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The story behind the song.
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0: Yes, we are. Air One, we're Dan and Michelle.
1: Yeah, we're grateful you take time out of your day to spend in worship with us. And CeCe Winans, here's Believe For It on Air One.

0: If you've never really listened to worship music, you might think it's just slow songs for church people.
1: It's not. 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
3: I'm trying to slow down as I pray the Lord's Prayer. I just left my house where a burst pipe has made for no ceiling in the dining room, no floors in the living room, dining room, or kitchen. But the subfloor is exposed, and I've got this opportunity before it gets covered to write on it. I want to write the Lord's Prayer right as I walk in the door. Let it be the prayer that welcomes anyone into my home. Maybe in some supernatural way, it will help someone grow in their own prayer life just by having that one prayer under their feet. If you've ever felt completely stuck in your prayer life, the Lord's Prayer is the perfect place to land. Maybe prayer still feels like this intimidating, unknown thing to you, and that's okay. Let the Lord's Prayer be this anchor to ground you as you talk to God. A unifying prayer we can all agree on that humbles us to a place of surrender. What a gift when we don't know how to pray.
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4: It doesn't take long to find people arguing over just about anything. If you don't believe me, just sign on to social media for a few seconds. But God doesn't want our differences to stop us from loving each other. Romans 14, verse 19 says, "So then, let us aim for harmony in the church and try to build each other up." Maybe today we look for ways to encourage someone, give them the benefit of the

0: It's Leland along with Elevation Worship Air One. We're Dan and Michelle, and we're going to go enjoy the rest of our Sunday. We hope that you do the same. And if you're off tomorrow, booyah, right?
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It's Erewhon. Happy Sunday. So thankful that, you know, you could be listening to a lot of things right now. Podcasts, other stations, your Spotify playlist. But here you are, worshiping with me. And I am just so eternally grateful that we get to fix our eyes on Jesus together. So let's keep worshiping now. Here's Move of God.

0: You ever leave your house feeling great about your outfit? And then you get somewhere and suddenly you're like, oh, I think I've made a terrible mistake. It's Air One. I'm Lacey. And not necessarily anything even happened. No one has really said anything. You just caught yourself in a window at a weird angle. And now we're reconsidering every decision that led us here. And I had this thought yesterday about how quickly confidence can disappear when we start looking around. I liked what I was wearing until I saw what everybody else was wearing. I was excited about my life until I saw what someone else was doing. I felt good about where I was until I realized somebody else my age was, you know, quote unquote, further ahead. And it is wild how fast comparison can make you question something you were completely content with 5 minutes ago. And I don't think the answer is never to notice anybody else. I think that's impossible. But I think maybe it's just learning to catch yourself when you start doing it. Like, wait, okay, I was fine before I looked sideways. Galatians 6 says, pay careful attention to your own work. Then you will get the satisfaction of a job well done. And you won't need to compare yourself to anyone else. Your life doesn't have to look like theirs. God isn't writing one story and handing everybody a copy. So wear the outfit, do the thing that God's put in front of you, and maybe stop checking the metaphorical room to see if everyone else approves.
1: Air One.
2: 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Red Rocks Worship featuring Chris Brown. The Lord is with me.
3: Hey, it's Tyler from Red Rocks Worship. We wrote this song to remind people everywhere that no matter what you're facing, the Lord is with you.
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3: 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Jesus, the Lord, is with you.
1: 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Worship now.
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6: It doesn't take long to find people arguing over just about anything. If you don't believe me, just sign on to social media for a few seconds. But God doesn't want our differences to stop us from loving each other. Romans 14 verse 19 says, "So then, let us aim for harmony in the church and try to build each other up." Maybe today we look for ways to encourage someone, give them the benefit of the doubt, and make their load a little lighter. My name's Lauren, and that's your verse of the day on Air One. Worship now.

I'll never forget a text that a listener sent about this next song, Even Though I Walk. She said she had just received really just disheartening news. She got a diagnosis she wasn't expecting. She was nervous about a surgery coming up, and she heard this song. Even though I walk through the valley of the shadow of death, I will fear no evil.

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I wanna dance like David, I wanna faith like Paul. I wanna sing like Silas tearing down the prison walls. I wanna face that fire, it won't

0: who I praise.
1: I need you to know that I started my prayer off this morning like this. Hey, God, it's me again. Same thing, actually, that I'm going to ask that I just asked 10 minutes ago. It's Air One. I'm Lacey. Have you ever had to pray about the same thing so many times that you start annoying yourself? Like, hey, me again, same prayer. I thought I surrendered this. Apparently, I picked it back up. Thought I trusted you at this, and then 2:17 this morning would suggest otherwise. Like, sometimes I catch myself almost feeling embarrassed to bring something back up to God, because surely by now I should be over this. Surely I should trust him more by now. Surely we've already covered this, but I keep thinking about Jesus in the garden. Like, it tells us that he went away and prayed 3 times, and he was praying about the same thing. And there's something very comforting to me about knowing that Jesus did this too. Repetition doesn't make a prayer less sincere. Coming back doesn't mean you failed the first time. Sometimes surrender isn't one dramatic moment where you put something down and never touch it again. Sometimes it's, God, I gave you this yesterday, and now I'm realizing I have it in my hands again. So here, again. And I don't know what your again is today, but you don't have to clean it up before you come back. You can just come back. Again.
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It's Air One. Happy Sunday. So thankful that you're worshiping with us. You could be doing so many other things, but you're here. And I am so glad that you are. Let's keep worshiping now. Here is Corey Asbury, Outsing the Angels.

0: become the biggest gift you can give yourself. In Philippians 4, verse 13, it says, you can do all things through Christ, who will strengthen you. Today, you can do it. You can take that step, and God will help you take it. 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So take a small step today. It's much better than no step.
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3: It doesn't take long to find people arguing over just about anything. 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Romans 14, verse 19 says, so then, let us aim for harmony in the church and try to build each other up. Maybe today we look for ways to encourage someone, give them the benefit of the doubt, and make their load a little lighter. My name's Lauren, and that's your verse of the day on Air One. 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

0: Listen, there are naps, and then there is the Sunday afternoon nap. And those are two completely different things. It's Air One. I'm Lacey. And a normal nap? Okay, we got, you know, 20 minutes, refreshing. Okay, even an hour, lovely. But a Sunday afternoon nap, you close your eyes at 2:30 and you wake up at 5:47 with no understanding of what year it is. The sun looks different. Your mouth is dry. Your hair has taken a new shape. You're checking your phone like, did I miss work? No, it's just Sunday. Just Sunday. You're good. You've just been asleep for 3 hours. And then you have the audacity to like be surprised when you can't fall asleep that night. I don't know why I'm not tired. Well, maybe because you entered into a coma this afternoon. But can I just say something in defense of the Sunday nap? I think some of us are really bad at doing nothing. Even we feel like our rest has to be productive. I'm talking to myself here. We're listening to something, cleaning something, catching up on something, planning for Monday, and then we wonder why we're exhausted. God literally built rhythms of rest into the way he designed us. Not because we're lazy, but because we're human. So if you're listening today and you've got nothing on the calendar later, maybe don't put anything there. Take the nap. Sit on the porch. Like read something just because you want to. Go for a slow walk. You don't have to squeeze productivity out of every hour God gives you. Although maybe set an alarm because 5:47 p.m. is a little too far.
1: Air One. The story behind the song.
2: Hey, I'm Brandon Lake. It's so easy to be hard on yourself. Maybe not even like yourself or love yourself. God is, if his ways are so much higher, his thoughts are higher, and there's nobody that loves us more than he does. Then who am I to be hard on myself and to question the way he made me?
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5: I would say that I'm not the happiest driver in the world. 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I literally focus on the music and not the like distractions around me. 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
6: It doesn't take long to find people arguing over just about anything. If you don't believe me, just sign on to social media for a few seconds. But God doesn't want our differences to stop us from loving each other. Romans 14 verse 19 says, "So then, let us aim for harmony in the church and try to build each other up." Maybe today we look for ways to encourage someone, give them the benefit of the doubt, and make their load a little lighter. My name's Lauren, and that's your verse of the day on Air One. Worship now.

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8: I've got two words for you that will fasten you to your future. Locked in. Here's a definition for you. Intentional focus on whoever it is God has called me to become. Wherever it is He has me and whatever it is He wants me to do. I am locked in. You have to make this your declaration this year. I am locked into my purpose. I will not be moved. I am locked into my calling. I will not be moved. I am locked into my prayer life. I will not be moved. I am locked into fasting. I will not be moved. I am locked into my health. I will not be moved.

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Sometimes it really is that simple. Like, God is just good, and we can just thank Jesus for the blood. And that's why Erwin exists. We play songs like that that help take your eyes off of your present circumstance and fix them on Jesus. Let's keep doing that now. Here's Charity Gale. Thank you, Jesus, for the blood.

0: Can I tell you something that I have to remind myself sometimes? You don't have to make something happen with God today. Like, I think especially, like, when it comes to worship, we can put this, like, pressure on ourselves. Like, I should feel something. You know, I should have this huge moment. You know, this song should hit me harder. I should be crying. And everyone around me seems to be so deeply moved. And I'm over here, like, thinking about what I'm having for lunch. Then we start evaluating ourselves in the middle of worship. Like, God, why don't I feel closer to you? But worship isn't a performance where you're trying to produce the correct emotional response. Sometimes worship is overwhelming and you can barely get the words out. And sometimes worship is singing words because they're true, even when your emotions haven't caught up with you yet. Psalm 100 says we can enter his gates with thanksgiving and go into his courts with praise. Just enter. Like, come in. You don't have to manufacture goosebumps at the door. You don't have to prove that you have a meaningful enough experience. You're here. He's here. And maybe today that's enough. Like, maybe instead of trying to feel something during the next song, you just sing it to him. And whatever happens in that space, we can let God handle that.
1: Air One. The story behind the song.
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2: 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Thank you for even the anger that it forced me to pray. And so I hope you hear this song and that it pushes you towards God.
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3: I was the youngest of four children, and when I was in high school, I think my parents saw the empty nest finish line, and they started going to the coast more. We lived in a small town not far from the ocean. When they left town, I'd throw a party, and I can remember one time my mom called me, and I answered the phone, and I said, "Hey, Mom, are y'all having a good time?" She said, "Well, we actually decided to come back early." I said, "Oh, wow, when?" And she said, "We're actually on our way home." I said, "Well, where are you?" And she said, "We're at the Big Bridge." I knew the Big Bridge was a mile from my house. And as you think about that, I want to ask you the question, how did I feel? And you might say stressed, afraid, or panic. And I would say, it depends on what I was doing. Was I doing my parents' work while they were gone? Or was I doing what my selfish desires wanted me to do? Jesus is coming back, and we have to be ready doing the Father's work.
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4: It doesn't take long to find people arguing over just about anything. 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But God doesn't want our differences to stop us from loving each other. Romans 14, verse 19 says, "So then, let us aim for harmony in the church and try to build each other up." Maybe today we look for ways to encourage someone, give them the benefit of the doubt, and make their load a little lighter. My name's Lauren, and that's your verse of the day on Air One. Worship now.

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If you've been in a season where things were super hard, you're like, I am so done. I'm ready for a breakthrough. I'm ready for something new. This song is for you. Elevation Worship, Tiffany Hudson. New thing coming. It's Air One.

You know, sometimes you want to take that leap of faith, but you're like, but there's practical reasons why I can't. That was Torrin Wells. Bless your name on Air One. I'm Monica, and I was talking to a friend of mine, and she's like, I want to retire. I am so done. She said she has, and I know, she's got a lot of health issues, and it's just a matter of getting medical coverage, making sure she's covered. She's not at retirement age yet. And she's finally like, you know what? I'm done. I'm going to take the steps. I'm going to trust God. He's never let me down. He is faithful. And I believe that he will guide me in this. Here's Phil Wickham. This is our God on Air One.

0: You know that feeling when you've got something kind of off and you're like, I don't want to talk to anybody about it. This is kind of not that important. That was Noah Paul Harrison, Elohim. It's Erwan. I'm Monica. And whether it's something like, I think I'm getting a cold and I don't want to, or it's something more serious, like you're worried about what's going to happen at work tomorrow, or you're concerned about one of your children and you're like, I don't even want to put this negativity out into the world. I don't want to say anything about it, but it's still bugging you. Pray. And in fact, we've got our whole Erwan Global Prayer family that will be more than happy to pray over your situation, no matter what it is. You can reach out anytime, Erwan.com or the Erwan app, and click faith.
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4: 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No matter what comes our way, we have a reason to praise. I wrote that song based on that, and it's been so inspiring to me and such a great reminder to just praise God in the midst of anything, knowing he turns it to good.
2: Seth Schleter, turn it to praise.
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5: Erwan has been a humongous influence for me, and I turn on Erwan, and there's just that perfect song that just gives me that. I'm in healthcare. It's almost, it gives me like that 100 cc's of adrenaline, and I'm just like, yes, you know, thank you, Father. This is what I needed.
2: 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Worship now.
6: It doesn't take long to find people arguing over just about anything. If you don't believe me, just sign on to social media for a few seconds. But God doesn't want our differences to stop us from loving each other. Romans 14 verse 19 says, "So then, let us aim for harmony in the church and try to build each other up." Maybe today we look for ways to encourage someone, give them the benefit of the doubt, and make their load a little lighter. My name's Lauren, and that's your verse of the day on Erwan. Worship now.

could. And when it led me to the cross, only then I understood that even in the ruthless pain

His voice is probably familiar to you. He's collaborated on recordings with SEU Worship and Maverick City Music. And in fact, he's going on tour this fall with the Irwin Worship Now tour. Roosevelt Stewart, here's Redeemed on Air One.

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9: Yes. Wow. Perfect. Love.

I remember when I was younger and I thought I could never be a politician because they would dig up my background and it would be a smear campaign and I would just never win. That was Josh Baldwin. Stand in your love. It's Air One. I'm Monica. But, you know, thankfully, it doesn't work that way in the kingdom of God. And I was reading Acts chapter 2 this morning, and it's such a reminder that you don't have to have it all together, because God didn't wait for perfect people before he moved, specifically in that chapter of Acts. Peter had denied Jesus, like, multiple times. The disciples had been confused and afraid, and yet God filled them with his Spirit, and he used them in an awesome way. And it is such a reminder that no matter what our past, even no matter what our present, God can still fill us with his presence, and we can be a blessing, a huge blessing to others.

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0: I love that we don't have to spiral into shame or toxic productivity after we like somehow blow it. That God's grace is bigger than that. That he loves you just as you are. No conditions. No prerequisites. Here's Chris Tomlin. Amazing Grace on Air One.
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So I don't know, after this little tidbit of information that I'm going to share with you, you might want to take inventory of the people around you. Because it turns out there's a kind of relationship that we can have in our lives that actually speeds up aging. I'll tell you more in just a few minutes. Right now, United with Oceans on Air One.

0: You know, it's amazing to worship God in your car and just like, you're like, yay, I'm saved. But there is something just next level about being able to worship God in a group of people who love Jesus like you do. That was Corey Asbury, Homecoming on Air One. I'm Monica, and that is why I'm so excited about the Air One Worship Now tour. It's actually coming to a city near you this November. And I know you might be thinking, oh, November, it's so far away. No, it's right around the corner. This is going to be featuring Torrin Wells, Seth Schlatter, Gateway Worship, Sarai Rivera, and Roosevelt Stewart. And you can get all the tour dates, all the details, and tickets at airone.com.
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I saw a video that reminded me of God's love for us. That was Elevation Worship with Echo on Air One. I'm Monica. In the video, there was a mama raccoon and a baby raccoon, and she was hanging off the edge of a roof. And her baby's flailing, and whoever's videoing the whole thing was like, she's going to let her go. And mom is like, uh-uh. And somehow she wrangled that baby up and over her shoulder, got him safely to the top of the roof. And I thought, that is what Jesus does for us, man. He rescues us even when we're flailing. Elevation Rhythm, Josiah Queen, amazing on Air One.

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1: I want to encourage you to speak truth over your fears. When I was young, I was terrified of storms and tornadoes especially. I'd research every natural disaster, floods, earthquakes, you name it. But fear isn't just about the big dramatic things. It's the everyday fears that control us too. Fear of rejection, fear of not being good enough, fear of failure. Over time, I learned that the key to overcoming fear isn't just talking to it, it's actually speaking to it in Jesus' name. Tell fear to leave you alone and push forward in faith. Peace comes after you move, trusting God to guide you in it. Fear will always be there because we're human, but God has already conquered it. Trust Him, follow Him, and let go of fear. Psalms 25, 4 through 5 says, "Show me the right path, O Lord. Point out the road for me to follow." So don't let fear control you, friends. Let God lead you.
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2: It doesn't take long to find people arguing over just about anything. If you don't believe me, just sign on to social media for a few seconds. But God doesn't want our differences to stop us from loving each other. Romans 14, verse 19 says, "So then, let us aim for harmony in the church and try to build each other up." Maybe today we look for ways to encourage someone, give them the benefit of the doubt, and make their load a little lighter. My name's Lauren, and that's your verse of the day on Air One. Worship now.

Garrett and Kate Serban, Sing of Your Love is your one. I'm Monica, and we get to celebrate. We get to celebrate the freedom that we have in Jesus. I don't know about you, but man, there was a time when I did not have any freedom at all. I was bound to all kinds of mayhem and just debauchery, and God set me free, and he can do the same for you if you're just like, no, I'm stuck. And I'll probably be this way forever. No, no, no. In the name of Jesus, no, you're going to be free. Here's Christian Stanfill. Come to Jesus.

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So often we turn to all kinds of things, our own thinking. I know I do that all the time. It just doesn't work because my thinking is finite. But instead, let's call out to Jesus together. Here's Hope Darst, Mighty Name of Jesus on Air One.

You know, anytime I see Forrest Frank's name in a song title, I'm like, yay. It's like going to a party and your favorite friend is there, or going to the park and your favorite golden retriever shows up. It's just amazing. Elevation Rhythm featuring Forrest Frank. Here's Praises on Air One.

0: SCU Worship, Wild Rushing Wind on Air One. I'm Monica, and if you're like me, sometimes you just get going in the morning and you forget to spend enough time with God. Like maybe a little bit, you know, and then you're like, I gotta go wash the dishes, or I have to take the kids to school. 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
6: It doesn't take long to find people arguing over just about anything. If you don't believe me, just sign on to social media for a few seconds. But God doesn't want our differences to stop us from loving each other. Romans 14 verse 19 says, "So then, let us aim for harmony in the church and try to build each other up." Maybe today we look for ways to encourage someone, give them the benefit of the doubt, and make their load a little lighter. My name's Lauren, and that's your Verse of the Day on Air One. Worship now. Lord.

I want to tell you a little bit about something going on behind the scenes here at Air One. That was Torrin Wells. Breathe on it. I'm Monica, and we have a CEO here at Air One. His name is Tom. Heart for Jesus, like nobody's business. Sweetest man on the planet. And has this, just this want to bring Jesus to the world in so many different creative ways. And we'll share more about that soon, but I just wanted you to know that. You know, you hear us front lines talking about Jesus and how good God is, but I want you to know that behind the scenes, God is doing something absolutely miraculous, that the people who are here, part of this ministry, have a heart to reach everyone for Jesus. So if you are a part of keeping Air One listener funded, thank you. You are a huge blessing. You're a part of God's plan in a huge way. And if you want to be a part, you can give at airone.com.

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8: What's your most attractive feature? 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But when it comes to the inner qualities that attract people, one trait rises above the rest. Loyalty. Proverbs 19 says, loyalty makes a person attractive. It is better to be poor than dishonest. See, when somebody is loyal, they stick with you even when it costs them. A loyal person stands up for you even when others put you down. They back up their positive feelings with positive actions. Loyal is also a word used to describe God's attitude toward you. He loves you even when you are unlovable. He treats you as worthy even when your actions prove otherwise. He stands with you. He is for you, and he will never abandon you. So this week, try to look your best, but remember that loyalty is your most attractive inner feature.
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1: That's Bodhi, Go For Broke on Air One. 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

it is that you are believing God for, I want to encourage you not to give up. There are so many situations in my own family, in the friendships that I have right this minute, where things were looking pretty precarious and we just went to war. Like, we're praying. We're not giving up. As long as there's breath, there is hope and miracle after miracle after miracle. One of my dearest friend's son got in a terrible accident, head injury. Praise God, he is speaking. Now, he is in rehab. It's going to be a while, but Jesus is healing him. We're like, nope, we're not giving up, man. We are praying. We are believing. We are trusting God. Here's passion. There's nothing that our God can't do on Air One.

I think these women often get overlooked, kind of expected to be a certain way. There's a lot of pressure. And today happens to be National Pastor Spouses Day. So maybe, I don't know, a card, a text, a hug goes a long way for your pastor's spouse. Here's Callie Everby on Air One.

0: If you have been sort of secretly thinking to yourself, I want to be a part of this ministry, I love what God is doing through Air One, we have a way for you to do that. That was Patrick Mayberry. Holy Spirit, come. I'm Monica, and we need your help picking out the music that we all worship to every single day. We want to get this right, and we would love your opinion. We would love to hear what you have to say. If you want to become an Air One influencer and help us to choose the music that we worship to, all you have to do is text the word VOTE to 38568. We'll send you a link to sign up. You can start influencing today.
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2: 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I want to give him everything I have, all of the worship, all of the glory, all of the honor. And I wanted to write a song acknowledging that. Man, whatever it costs, I'm spending it all. God, I give you all the glory. It's yours.
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1: 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The worship is back.
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That was Brandon Lake. How good God is. It's Air One. I'm Monica, and I don't know if you're like this, where sometimes you just start worrying about stuff that's going to happen like 6 weeks from now. And realizing that God has that part covered, and all we have to do is be in this moment right now and know that we know that we know that God is our provider. Here's Maverick City Music on Air One.

0: like heaven.
1: Air One has positive music. The message is wonderful. God's working through Air One every day, and it just uplifts you.
0: Singing.
2: And at some point, you just can't deny the Holy Spirit any longer. And you just have to say, okay, Lord, I surrender. If this is your will, if this is your way.
0: Amen.
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4: When my son was 4 years old, if he saw any kind of ball, he would just get so excited. In fact, it was his first word, ball. I had this little red ball that was kind of made of Legos. Like, it would fall apart, you could put it back together. And he saw me carrying that, and he wanted it for himself. And when he got it, he threw it on the ground, or he tried to throw it, but it hit the ground and shattered into, you know, a bunch of pieces as it was meant to. And he was just overwhelmed with shame. He ran to the couch and hid his face. And I put the ball back together and tried to show him, and he was just even afraid to look. And when I eventually showed him that I could put it back together, he took it and he dropped it again. I put it back together again, and he began to realize, like, I could fix it. And so then when it broke, he would gather the pieces and bring them back to me. And I think this is what we do with God, that whenever something breaks, we gather the pieces and we bring them to him and say, we know that you can fix this.
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5: It doesn't take long to find people arguing over just about anything. If you don't believe me, just sign on to social media for a few seconds. But God doesn't want our differences to stop us from loving each other. Romans 14, verse 19 says, "So then, let us aim for harmony in the church and try to build each other up." Maybe today we look for ways to encourage someone, give them the benefit of the doubt, and make their load a little lighter. My name's Lauren, and that's your verse of the day on Air One. Worship now.

That was Brag Worship featuring Naomi Rain with Fortress on Air One. I'm Monica, and good news, you don't have to go to work tomorrow. It's Labor Day. Yay. And maybe, I don't know what you're up to. Maybe you're coming back from a trip or doing a little backyard barbecuing, or maybe you're just trying to stay out of the heat because you're like, no, it's way too humid, way too hot for me to deal with this. Whatever it is, I hope you are having the best weekend ever and that you are sensing God's presence in your life. Hannah McClure, Carrie Jobe, Even Though I Walk on Air One.

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led me to the cross. Only then I understood that even in the ruthless pain,

0: I just know that hearing my kids worship must be what God feels like when he hears me.
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6: Hey, it's Lauren Daigle, and this is a little bit about my song, Let It Be a Hallelujah. 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
6: 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For the breath that he's given into your lungs to give back praise to him is one of the most glorious things.
4: Air One, worship now. If you give to keep the worship flowing on listener-funded Air One, thank you.
0: You know, the words that we say are so powerful. And when we're singing praises to the Lord and we're singing positive things and we're singing verses out of the Bible, that can only bring good things. I know that my daughter's listening and I hear her singing. It is definitely a mom win.
4: Stories like this are possible because people like you give. Thank you for helping others worship through it every day on Air One. Worship now.
7: It doesn't take long to find people arguing over just about anything. If you don't believe me, just sign on to social media for a few seconds. But God doesn't want our differences to stop us from loving each other. Romans 14 verse 19 says, "So then, let us aim for harmony in the church and try to build each other up." Maybe today we look for ways to encourage someone, give them the benefit of the doubt, and make their load a little lighter. My name's Lauren, and that's your verse of the day on Air One. Worship now.
3: Ooh.

0: One.
1: Hey, Air One, this is Chandler Moore, and this is the heart behind my song, God, I'm Just Grateful. Holy, holy. The Bible instructs us to give thanks in all things. We are to thank God for it all. And I think this song helps me set my eyes on the list of reasons I have to be grateful. God has been so good. And in the midst of fires and trials and struggles and battles, I still have a reason to be grateful. God, I'm just grateful for you.
2: Air One. Worship now.
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